0: 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Das Original. Original.
1: 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It ain't no country club either.

Your night takes its time. About to check outside again. You know what I'm talking about. Just let me know if you wanna go to that whole mile on the range. You got a lot of nice girls.